This is the waitress from the coffee house on 39th and Lennox. You know, the one with the braids. Yeah. Well, I see you on Wednesdays all the time. You come in every Wednesday on your lunch break, I think. And you always order the special with the hot chocolate. And my manager be tripping and stuff, talking about we gotta use water, but I always use some milk and cream for you, cause some fly blue suit and your cufflinks are shining all bright. So what you do? A word? Yeah, that's interesting. Look, man, I mean, I don't wanna waste your time, but I know girls don't usually do this. But I was wondering if maybe we could get together outside the restaurant one day. You know, cause I do look a lot different outside my work clothes. And we could just go across the street to the park, right here. Wait, hold up. My cell phone breaking. 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
1: 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I crave of music.

Recently, I met in a supermarket the daughter of the Congolesian musician Kosia Bakutessa. A few weeks later, I saw her performing on an anti-racism festival. Her name is Luana. She's 19 and she took the artist's name Loyara. I promised her to introduce her in my show, and that is also, I think, an occasion to present some more Afro-German artists tonight. We just heard Loyara with her song Come Over, and here she is again with True Feelings.

0: Yell Jack Pickens, Yell Tom Prang. But wait, what kind of skate there, Georgia? Ya?
1: Now 125, I am.
0: What do you want yacht to know?
1: Up a kilo of a fall, you know,
0: I am one of a Sata.
1: Sata Pillion.

0: Now it's you. Never be, never be, never be. I wanna hear you.
1: Never be, never be, never be.
0: One more time, give me.
1: Never be, never be, never be.
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